The band that's gone on to get four number one albums, Biffy Clyro and Bubbles, here on BFBS and Jason back from 2010. That came out, I can't believe, I was 16 years old, that song. I remember it coming out so clearly as well. I've got Katy Perry and Snoop Dogg and California Girls. The thing I absolutely love about that track is Katy Perry was like, how do I get Snoop Dogg on this song? I know. I'll say his name at the start of the song and he can't say no. It worked like an absolute treat, obviously, because he's on it. Right, the Sneak, and It Feels So Good here on BFBS.

YouTube's Vertigo on BFBS, the Forces Station. I'm George Ryland. Welcome along to the BF Festival, how we are celebrating this bank holiday weekend. And in just under an hour's time,

Just thinking they'd be absolutely rubbish up Summit if they were taking part in it. They're the Levellers. What Summit? What hill? We're the Levellers. There's no summits. There's no hills. Speaking of Up Summit, you can take part. You can do your own challenge. You can sponsor one of the ones that's going on as well, or instead, depending on how energetic you feel. You've got Richard Hatch and his team doing the Dino Dash. So good luck to them with that. And I'm taking on the Edinburgh Seven. It sounds like it's a rugby tournament. No. It's Seven Hills around Edinburgh. Full details just by doing a quick search on BFBS, the Big Salute Up Summit. Now, into the last few minutes in most of the games, Southampton have got a fifth against Millwall, the 5-1 up there. Celtic in established time, 2-1 up against Falkirk. Hearts leading against St Johnstone by 2-1. Dundee United, 4-1 up on Kilmarnock. Dropping down to League One just for a second, because the most incredible game, if we just put this one on the predictor, would add a bucket load of goals. But Sheffield Wednesday, we're 7-0 up against Bromley. They're now 7-1 up. I mean, you talk about leaving it late to get a consolation goal, and it's from the penalty spot as well. 7-1 to Wednesday, though, over Bromley. Oh, and Everton have got an equaliser against Bournemouth. 92 minutes on the clock in that one in the Premier League. Coventry still trailing Hull by 1-0. Best of blow away any cobwebs left on your speakers. News, hysteria. Hang on. Sheffield Wednesday, Bromley now got 2 goals back. Comeback's on.

hours for Best of British Music. Many thanks to Mark McKenzie for Saturday's sport today. Hope you enjoyed that. So much of it's still going on. It's almost non-stop sport now from January through to December. There's something for absolutely everyone, and I'm particularly enjoying the Test cricket. I do like Test cricket. But anyway, enough of that. Hope you're well up in Aussie this evening, and you're looking forward to a generally cloudy night tonight. Tomorrow will start overcast, but there will be some sunny intervals around during the day, and a small chance of passing shower as well, but nothing desperately to suggest a wet day. The temperatures tomorrow up to about 26 degrees. The winds moderate to fresh from the east-southeast, as you'd expect off the trade winds at this time of year. Now, down at MPC, you can expect lows tonight of about 1 degree, feeling colder with the wind chill factor. It will be generally cloudy overnight tonight and remaining partly cloudy to cloudy tomorrow, but also with some bright sunny spells around a little bit later on. Temperatures, nothing to write home about tomorrow. 6 degrees, again, knock 4 or 5 degrees off for the feel-like temperature. Sunrise in the morning, if you want it, is 23 minutes to 8. The day's already getting much, much longer. The wind's looking good tomorrow, though. Only about 6 miles an hour, gusting to 12 or so. So that's really comfortable if you want to get out and about for a stroll. But we are about music, and here's Level 42, Leaving Me Now.

Matty McCall and Walking Down Madison. If you fancy going to the cinema today and you're at MPC, the Phoenix will be showing Moana, the action-adventure family movie, and that's at 2:30 for you this afternoon in a little under 15 minutes' time. Over at Stanley, then, the early matinee film already underway, but at 4:00 you can see the romantic comedy One Night Only, and that's followed a little later at 7 this evening by the thriller drama The Fast and the Furious. I'll give you Sunday's listings a little bit later on, but for now, back to the music. No body shaming here. Here's the Beautiful South and Perfect 10.

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2: 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Two sisters navigate love, heartbreak, and society as reason and emotion pull them in different directions in romantic drama, Sense and Sensibility.
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3: Now, back to the music.

David Gray and Babylon. Well, how are you doing then? Hope you're really well. Of course, payday yesterday, so it's Millionaires Weekend. I'm guessing there's going to be a big push into Stanley tonight if you're at MPC. Hope you really enjoy that. Have some fun out and about. I used to love going over to Stanley. When I was down in the Falklands, I used to make a point of going over and staying a night at least once a month for a change of scenery. It's just nice to get out, isn't it? Go for a nice meal somewhere, have a nice night in a big bed where you don't have to worry about getting up in the morning or doing anything in particular. And if the weather's kind to you, of course, just walking down the seafront in Stanley of a Sunday morning is just so relaxing and so peaceful, and some hearty breakfasts to be had around the bazaars as well. If that's you for this weekend, well, good luck to you. I'm very jealous and very envious. If you're staying around at MPC, don't worry, it's still a great place to be. That's where your friends are after all, and you can still have plenty of fun. More of that to come a little bit later on. For now, here's Groove Armada, Get Down.

Go West and the King of Wishful Thinking. Now, if you talk about best of British music, whatever your taste, you have to acknowledge at least that one of the greatest bands in British musical history were the Beatles. And they formed back in 1960. They disbanded just a decade later in 1970. So hard to believe they had that such a great impact on the world stage in just a short space of time. And particularly was their dominance of the American market. But today is quite significant for them because it marks a point where they held their last ticketed concert. That was at Candlestick Park in San Francisco. So a mere 6 years after forming, that actually was their last live performance. Well, it wasn't quite, was it? Because they had that final public performance on the Apple Corporation rooftop in London in 1969. Now, in that period between 1966 and 1970, when they split, they produced some of their most famous tracks, including Sgt. Pepper, The White Album, Abbey Road, and Let It Be. But this one for me stands out because it has to be one of the best feel-good songs I've ever heard. Here Comes the Sun.

there's one to have a go at if you fancy doing some karaoke over in Stanley this evening. Now, if you like a good opportunity to dress up a little bit, then a date for your diary is the 26th of September, because that's when the Falkland Island Conservation are holding their charity ball. If you want more information about that, you can find it either on the Falkland Island Conservation website or on the Falkland Island Community Facebook page. Always worth keeping an eye on that Facebook page. Lots of information on there about things going on in and around the Falklands, not just at MPC. So good luck to you if you're going to that conservation charity ball, or indeed if you fancy going and having that opportunity to dress up. Here's Funboy 3 now on BFBS, the Force Station, Tunnel of Love.

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2: Back to the music.

Queen and Too Much Love Will Kill You. Well, I don't think it will really, will it? Everyone needs too much love. Although, arguably, my little hamster when I was younger possibly did pass on because of too much love. But let's not go there. Big hello to you and a shout out if you're working this Saturday PM at MPC, especially if you're running the airfield to get the LATAM in and out. So big thank you for that. And, of course, elsewhere where people have to be on watch and on duty, down at the dock, down at the port, Rick Lines, all the blue light services, air traffic, Met Office, and those that have to work to keep the library open, the gym, 120, 12 Fact, the whole lot. There's so many people working this Saturday PM, so I hope we're keeping you company with some great music. Here's McFly and Five Colours in Her Hair.

Ecstasy and Senses Working Overtime from 1982. That song, if you know your 60s music, was actually based on Manfred Mann's 5-4-3-2-1. Well, we must head off back to the UK to join the BFBS news teams and find out what's going on around the world to take us there. Massive Attack with Unfinished Sympathy.

If it clouds over, then you get a few sunny spells and it clouds over again. That kind of day for you. A sunrise tomorrow, 23 minutes to 8, and there's less than a 10% chance of a risk of rain. Yeah, well, if you bet money on that, more for you. But you always keep the brolly handy. Well, you can't use a brolly in the Falklands, can you? Cagoule! That's what you need handy, a cagoule. Anyway, here's Paolo Nutini and Candy.

Robert Palmer with Johnny and Mary. Well, good news then if you're at MPC, because there's a party on the way taking place next Saturday, the 5th of September, starting at 8 o'clock down at the GMP Theatre. It's being led by our ever faithful and hardworking DJ Chris Fresh, who will be on stage with DJ Acid to bring you all their tunes. And the theme, it's a back to school party. Yes, of course it is. Now, talking of back to school party, that means some fancy dress will be required. So if, back to school is usually quite easy to do, isn't it? You tie, put a tie around your head and cut off a pair of trousers into a pair of shorts and a white shirt, and away you go. But if you need to find something, of course, the thrift shop available to you. I keep getting told off because I automatically imply the thrift shop's there for fancy dress. It is not. It's got loads of stuff for you to go and buy, both clothing and brick and brack and stuff. But obviously, some of that does come in handy for fancy dress. So the thrift shop closed for today, unfortunately. Back open again on Monday evening at 7 o'clock for an hour and a half. We, meanwhile, here on BFBS, will go back to the music with Gabrielle, Going Nowhere.

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James, and tomorrow, hi to you if you're working up at 12 Fact this Saturday PM. Hope you're really well and enjoying the music, and we're keeping you company. Also, hi to you if you're working in the Visitor Information Centre up at 12 Fact, of course, over from the Falkland Island Tourist Board in Stanley on a voluntary basis, so thank you very much for that. And if you want to get up to the Visitor Information Centre, you've got just over half an hour to do so now before they close for the weekend. Back open on Monday at 11 o'clock, so don't leave it to the last minute, because they, you know, the team from the Visitor Information Centre have to get home for their tea yet. So yeah, don't leave it to the last minute. Right, here's Teo Cruz and Dynamite.

If you're a regular to Saturday PM, then you'll know that I'm actually in the military, serving with the Navy out in the Middle East at the moment, coming to you thanks to the Appliance of Science and 4 wonderful years down in the Falklands. I just can't let go. Now, I've been in the mob so long now, 36 and a half years roughly, that to me, going on deployment is so second nature. The more weird thing is being at home with the family. I'm dreading retirement, what we're going to do with each other, heaven knows. But anyway, you might be at the other end of the scale, and this could be your first ever deployment away. And my goodness, I can remember it. It's very nerve-wracking, very scary in parts, very exciting as well, making new friends, seeing new things, but nonetheless, not without a little bit of stress as well. Well, if that's you, and you'd like to meet other people in the same circumstances, you can go along to a coffee and cake for first-time deployers, which is next Friday at Oasis Cafe. And that will become a regular feature on the first Friday of each month. It's been organised by Jill from the Forces Social Workers team. And you can get hold of Jill on 64202 for more information. But earmark next Friday as a first-time deployment coffee and cake morning. And if that cake's free, so much the better. Here's Shaman and Forever People.

Eternal power of a woman. So first Friday of the month, next Friday, Friday the 4th of September. So in addition to the cake and coffee for first time deployers at Oasis Cafe, it will also be the monthly Royal British Legion Falkland Islands branch meetup taking place at the Narrows Restaurant and Bar. And you are more than welcome to go along and join that. They usually try and mix it up a bit with a range of speakers or quizzes and other fun activities. So if you fancy going along to the Narrows and meeting up with the RBL in the Falkland Islands, then please do go along. They would love to see you if you're from MPC. Great team, the Royal British Legion. Spent many a happy hour with them when I was in the Falklands, but less said about that, the better. We best get back to the music with Goldfrapp and Ooh La La.

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Melanie C, and I turn to you. Now then, it's time for this week's JCAC, JC's Acronym Challenge, where I give you two acronyms. I'm giggling to myself because I know what's coming. I give you two acronyms. You have to work out what they stand for and what the link is between the two. Now, we've got about 90 minutes to play this. It's just a challenge. There's no budget for prizes here. Well, certainly not for me anyway. So it's just a challenge, a little game for you and me for the Saturday PM. So your two acronyms this week are CQB. Okay, that's the easy one. And then fish and chips. Quite literally, fish, F-I-S-H and C-H-I-P-S, fish and chips. So those are your two acronyms. And what do you think they stand for? What is the link between the two? And that's the cunning part. So as ever, the clue for you, always try and keep it current. So it's likely to be something that's happened or about to happen in the 2 weeks that bracket this weekend. Something's been reported maybe in the media, and it is military linked this weekend as well. And I'll just give you a further clue from the off. The second acronym, fish and chips, it's more a military funny than a proper acronym, but we'll find out all about it. We've got about 90 minutes to play, as I say, and then we'll come back to it. So whilst you give that an initial thinking to, here's Nick Kershaw with Human Racing.

A date for your diary if you're going to be in and around the Falkland Islands during November. On the 14th November, it is the Multicultural Food Festival over in Stanley. I can assure you from personal experience, that is going to be one whopping do. A really good social to be at. Lots of food available from all different cultures. There are somewhere in the order of 60 different nationalities in the Falkland Islands. So you can expect a wide range of tastes and traditions and cultures. And the food is just absolutely wonderful. So mark that up, 14th of November. Well, we must head off up to the news. And to take us there, The Cure with The Love Cats. But first, Arctic Monkeys and Fluorescent Adolescent.

southeast. Down in the Falklands then, cloudy overnight as well, and that will lead into tomorrow, but there will be some sunny spells around in the morning before it clouds over a little bit later on. The winds are light to gentle tomorrow, which should be nice. A great day to go for a walk, maybe across the mountain tops. Wireless Ridge is quite good if you want a nice stroll, but wherever you go, it's going to be a nice stroll anyway, and very peaceful. And it's the, do you know what I noticed when I was home in UK on leave? Is how noisy the ambient environment is. There is always a plane flying overhead or traffic rumbling up a motorway or something like that. The Falklands, by contrast, and indeed Ascension, so peaceful. So make the most of it. You don't know what you've got until you haven't got it anymore, is my philosophical message for this Saturday PM. Anyway, my other message is we have loads of great music for you, and in complete contrast to Def Leppard, here's Elton John. Can you feel the love tonight?

Well, you shouldn't be, though, should you, from the Footy World Cup, because the Premier season started all over again. So that's something to be looking forward to. But if you actually need something more, you want to be hands-on or feet-on playing football, you might be interested in the MPC Football Club. Meets every Monday evening at 7 o'clock down at Tumbledown Gym. So you can go along to the Biffside football team training sessions and get yourself involved that way. And there are regular fixtures against the Falklands team. Now, the Falklands team is actually an international team, which means technically if you play for Biffside against the Falkland Islands team, you are in fact playing international football. It's one of the few opportunities you might have to do that, so you might be interested then in getting yourself down Tumbledown on Monday evening at 7 o'clock for a bit of footy training. Meanwhile, if you're into your music, well, just stay here with us here on BFBS, the Forces station, and this time Mika Paris with My One Temptation.

So, time to remind you of this week's JCAC then, JC's acronym challenge, where I give you two acronyms and you work out what they stand for and what the link is between the two. And this week, our two acronyms are QCB and then fish and chips. And that is quite literally as you hear it, F-I-S-H and C-H-I-P-S. What do you think those two acronyms stand for? What's the link between the two? I've told you it's absolutely military based this week. It's current as well. Something related is going on. And also, I'll just give you an extra clue. The fish and chips bit, admittedly, is more military slang than an official acronym. Nonetheless, it should be well understood throughout the military. So what do you think they might be? What is the answer? Well, we will find that out in 1 hour's time. Whilst you think about it, is Calvin Harris an acceptable in the 80s, just like me?

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0: Bag.

Spice Girls and Goodbye. Well, we mentioned earlier on about the Beatles performing their last ticketed concert this day back in 1966. Elsewhere throughout history on this day, it was a bit of a day for the Royal Navy, actually. Back in 1350, yes, we've been around quite a while, the Battle of Winchelsea, in which King Edward III personally commanded an English fleet against a Castilian fleet off the south coast. For Castilian reads Spanish, and contemporary reports have the king sitting aboard the ship beforehand listening to musicians, and once the enemy was sighted, the English drank to one another's health, sounded the trumpet, and went to battle. How wonderfully Royal Navy. Hello to you if you're in the Royal Navy contingent down at MPC this Saturday PM. Really hope you're well, enjoying the music, and have got something grand planned for the weekend. I hope, though, it's not what George Michael's suggesting, kissing a fool.

Just a wonderfully calm, romantic sound for a Saturday PM if you're trying to relax. Well, a big hello to you. And you must, if you're an MPC, know that every Wednesday, Oasis Cafe hosts a quiz night. And every Thursday, it hosts bingo. But they're on the lookout for people to run it for them. So if you fancy yourself as a quiz... I can't say quiz master anymore. Maybe quiz master, quiz mistress, or quiz person... and you've got a penchant for writing a good quiz, then do get in touch. Also, if you've got the gift of the gab for bingo calling, well, your night could be Thursday night. It could be you front and centre down at Oasis Cafe. So do get in touch with the team. They're on 5321 and would love to hear from you. They'd also love to hear from you. If you can spare a few hours a week to help either serving or cooking in the kitchen, things like that down at Oasis, because it does rely on volunteers to be as successful as it is. Big hello to you if you work in the aviation community, 1312, 1435, air tanker, baristas, whatever it might be. Big hello to you. Here's a song for you, and with thanks for sound effects, here's Busted and Air Hostess.

If you fancy going temping bowling and haven't got any friends, well, don't rule it out, because you've got an NPC bowling club that meets every Tuesday evening at 7 o'clock, obviously in the bowling alleys. You're absolutely welcome to go along to that. £2 for two games, which sounds very reasonable to me indeed. James organises it all. james.mitchell165@mod.gov.uk. But just rock up on a Tuesday evening, 7 o'clock. Well, what a brilliant facility that bowling alley is to NPC. If you haven't found it, well, you haven't really left your room, have you? Let's be honest. And the whole GMP setup is brilliant. Thanks to NAFI. They refurbished it when I was down there, and I think that would have been around about 2022, I think. But yeah, great, great facility. As is the Dolphin Diner, of course, which has also been, I say recently, in the last couple of years, refurbished. Anyway, here's Franz Ferdinand and Take Me Out.

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Wrecking Wild and Never Trust a Stranger. Well, time to remind you of this week's JCAC. JC's acronym challenge, where I give you two acronyms. You work out what they stand for and what the link is between the two. Your two acronyms this week. The first one's easy, CQB. The second one, this will fox you slightly, fish and chips. Quite literally, as it's written down, F-I-S-H and C-H-I-P-S. What do you think they stand for? What's the link between the two? I'll tell you for now, it's military related. It's something that's reasonably current or is currently being reported on. And I'll give you a further clue that the fish and chips one is, it is an acronym, but it's a military slang acronym. So, you need to think slightly more laterally. Anyway, we will find out the answer in a mere 30 minutes time. Whilst you have a think about it, back to the music, this time with Michelle Gale, Looking Up.

Big hello to you. If you're a chef at MPC working in one of the main, you see, I want to say galleys because I'm a Matlow, but of course it should be kitchens. Otherwise, we'll confuse everyone who's not a Matlow. So big hello to you if you're a chef working the kitchens, wherever it might be, in the main kitchens themselves, or maybe up at the radar heads, maybe over at the airfield aircrew feeder, or elsewhere around NBC with the Rick, maybe HMS Medway. But big hello to you. Hope you really well. Do you still do theme nights every now and then? They used to be great when we were down there. And you got a theme night. That was a real special treat. The food, incidentally, is brilliant any time of the year, every single day. And I don't know how you do it, really. But yeah, if I could put my bid in now for a Mexican night, because I'm just in the mood right now for a burrito, I think that would be absolutely wonderful. That would always get hungry at this time of the show, you see. But yeah, burrito, please. Come on, let's do it. A theme night, Mexican theme night. We're talking of Mexican. You couldn't have a theme night without a bit of tequila, and here's Terrorvision. Tequila!

A reminder, if you needed it, that the swimming pool at MPC is closed for maintenance until the middle of September. So don't go rushing down there first thing in the morning for a swim if that's your usual Sunday morning routine, because it ain't open. I'm sorry about that, but never mind. Now we must head up to the top of the hour and the news. And to take us there, we go back to 2001 with David Graham from his fourth studio album, White Ladder, Sail Away.

Billy Idol and White Wedding. You can't help but start tapping your toe and moshing along to that if you are driving along the Stanley Road. That's perfect for cruising on a Saturday PM. And it is Saturday PM, and I'm JC with you for one final hour of best of British music, wherever you might be and whatever you're doing this Saturday, whether you're in the Falklands or up in Assy. If you're up in Assy, of course, well into your evening now, possibly even thinking about bedtime. No, not quite that bad, but anyway, you know what I mean. Hope you're well. It's cloudy for you overnight tonight and into tomorrow morning. There will be some sunny spells around throughout the day, and there's also the risk of an isolated shower now and then, but nothing to write home about. Winds from the east-southeast, moderate to fresh in strength. Pretty much the same down the Falklands, actually. It will cloud over overnight and into the first part of tomorrow morning. Again, there will be some sunny spells dotted throughout the day. But the good news for tomorrow, the wind's looking quite light, light to gentle, in fact. So it might be a good day to get out and about, go for a walk without being blown over, go for a walk down the beach without being shot blasted. That'll be quite pleasant for a change. Lows tonight, 1 degree, highs of 6 tomorrow for you in the Falkland Islands. Knock a few degrees off for the feel like temperature. Well, we still got an hour of music to go. Got the answer to JCAC on the way in about 10 minutes. But first, a song dedicated to everyone of a certain age, by which I include myself. It's the Bluebells and Young at Heart.

Howard Jones and new song. Well, I suppose it's time we really ought to answer this week's JCAC, JC's acronym challenge. I gave you two acronyms. You had to work out what they stood for and what the link was between the two. Now, the two acronyms were CQB and fish and chips. Okay, that might have foxed you slightly. I did add that fish and chips is kind of military slang, so you need to think slightly more laterally. So, and then we'll get to the link, by the way. So CQB, then, hopefully you got this. CQB is close quarter battle. Okay, so that's fairly easy. Fish and chips is a development of the theme. Fish and chips is kind of slang within the military for fighting in someone's house and causing havoc in people's streets. Okay, fighting in someone's house and causing havoc in people's streets. What was the link between the two? Well, the link was an article in Forces News this week about the current batch of Gurkha cadets who are currently doing their urban warfare or urban warfare training in UK. But there's a lovely link to the story as well, because this same intake of Gurkhas back in May this year were also followed by Forces News, who covered their cultural and language training. And that included going to Whitby, where they did things like learning how to use a ATM and, you know, cross a pedestrian crossing, things like that. But they also treated themselves to fish and chips. There's a lovely juxtaposition with both those links. That was the link for this week. I must at this point, of course, say hearts and thoughts absolutely go out to you if you remember the Nepalese community at the moment, and particularly if you've been affected by events going on in Nepal, dreadful and natural world tragedy, and I really do feel for you and send you all my thoughts. So that's JCAC for this week, with a bit of a serious note to end on. We go back to the music with Manic Street Preachers, A Design for Life.

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Bananarama and Shy Boy. Amidst all the world's woes, there was a lovely story in the media this week about a Montagu Harrier. So this is a bird of prey. Now, the Montagu Harrier in UK, the population reached a perilous state, basically no successful breeding pairs between 2019 and 2024. Then along comes a 10-year-old male, known rather unromantically as AU, not quite sure where that came from. AU has now successfully raised six chicks. He raised four last year, and this year another two. So he's attracted two separate females and fathered two separate broods. So one of the major newspapers led with the headline, "Polyamorous bird of prey single-handedly reviving species. Best of luck to him." Absolutely thumbs up and well done him. Got a lovely little story as well about some more cute babies in the natural world. We'll find out about those in a few minutes' time, but first some music, starting with Deacon Blue and Wages Day. Yeah, that was yesterday, wasn't it?

Keane, and is it any wonder? Now, we mentioned Montague Harriers a few minutes ago, and I mentioned I had something else from the natural world for you, and it is indeed about beavers, and a baby beaver is called a kit. Well, anyway, beavers were introduced back in the UK in the wild around about 2009. In Scotland, and then in the River Rotter in Devon in 2013. But this week, they have announced that the first recorded kits were born in the wild in Norfolk for the first time in more than 500 years. It's a place called Penthorpe near Fakenham. And yeah, these are doing really, really well. But the funny thing is, no one knows where the parents came from. They seem to have just rocked up from somewhere. Now, whether they've hitchhiked from Devon or not, I'm not quite sure. But they're certainly there in the wild now, and they have bred successfully. So great beavers back in operation in Norfolk as well. Isn't the natural world absolutely marvellous? Here's Jamiroquai on BFBS, the Forces Station. All right.

Tuesday, always a busy night down at AMPC, amongst other things, music club, Bible study group, and also we've mentioned already the bowling club. Well, there's also a climbing club, because you'll be aware if you stroll through Tumbledown Gym, there's a climbing wall at the back of it, and to go alongside it is a climbing club meeting at Tuesdays at 7 o'clock. So if you fancy doing a bit of bouldering or rope climbing with an instructor present, that's a key part, then Tuesday night's for you. Of course, as a seasoned climber, you can go and draw the keys to the climbing wall throughout the week. You get those keys from 12 fact. There's also a mixed netball club meeting at Tumbledown on a Tuesday evening. That's a slightly earlier time of 5:30. So there's a poster in the corridor of MPC. So just scan the QR code of that for more detail about the Mixed Netball Club. Right, back to the music here on BFBS. This time, Travis and Sing.

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717 and Temptation. Now, if you fancy going to the cinema tomorrow, you've locked out in Azzy because there's nothing on at the Traveller Cinema. But over in Stanley at the Harbour Light Cinema at midday, you can see the animation action movie Paw Patrol 3, the Dino movie. That's followed at 3 o'clock in the afternoon with a canine theme, continuing with the drama sci-fi movie The Dog Stars. Meanwhile, at the Phoenix Cinema at MPC tomorrow evening, usual time, 7:30, you can see the thriller drama The Fast and the Furious. Those are your cinema listings for tomorrow here on BFBS The Forces Station. Don't forget, you can catch up with those anytime you like simply by going to cinemas.bfbs.com, where you can also see trailers and find out the cost of the cinemas and all that kind of stuff as well. We go back to the music now, though, with The Automatic and Steve McQueen.

If you're staying in tonight to watch telly, your sporting choices include live Premier League, Fight Night, World Rally Championships, boxing, Test cricket between England and Pakistan, and IndyCar as well. If you're looking for music, you need to be on Beeb 2 at 7:30 this evening for the BBC Proms 2026. That's followed later by a documentary following Wham! And their 10-day tour of China way back when. If a movie's your thing, then you can see Shrek 2 on BFBS Extra at 6:30 this evening. You could watch Paddington 2 at 7:10 on Beeb 1. Or you could watch the great Marvel movie Black Panther. And that's on Channel 4 at 8 o'clock. Well, there you go. There's your TV options for this evening. Or you can stay here with us on the radio where we have lots of great music on the way. On the way right now for you here is Portishead and All Mine.

That's one of those odd, abrupt endings to that track. But anyway, Joe Carden waiting for you after the news this evening with Old School and Anthems, followed as ever by Neil Moore and Club Culture at 9 o'clock in the Falklands, midnight up in Assey. Tom back with The Breakfast Show on Monday. I'm back with Rewind on Wednesday evening. Going out tonight with Electronic and getting away with it. Whatever you're doing, stay safe, keep a smile on your face, and I'll see you next time.

I am convinced any festival that is still banging this out, you know people are going to be singing along. Tom Zanetti, You Want Me. He got it on BFBS. Welcome along to the BFBS Festival and Dance Anthems in the Mix with Joe Carden. Stick about for some throwback UKG, courtesy of Sweet Female Attitudes. We're going to go a little bit country as we get Morgan Wallen mashed up with a bit of Calvin Harris. Trust me, it works. It's on the way after Joe Corry and M&EK. This is Head and Heart.

little Scottish as we kind of say goodbye to a big month of entertainment in Edinburgh this month. Tattoo finishing off not long now till the end of the Fringe, stuff like that. Bit of you, McVicar, Share the House. Welcome along to Saturday nights and to BFB Estival's Dance Anthems. It's Joe Carden in the mix with Blessing Kisses on the way. Hannah Liang takes us high tempo in a few. But first, the mighty Morgan Seatree and Hold Me.

the beast that is Hannah Liang and Party All The Time. This is BF Festival's Dance Anthems. It's Joe Carden in the mix for you Saturday night. Thank you for your company today, wherever you are around the forces world. On in a few, I'm going to get a vocal from one of our guest DJs from the BF Festival weekend, the mighty Kelly Lee, teaming up with James Hype in a few. Technotronics pump up the jam. But first, let's go dark, let's go dirty.

Missed her last night in the mix for an exclusive BFBestival DJ set. You can catch Kelly Lee again over the weekend. You can find out full set times for everyone that we've got on at bfbs.com/festival. I'm Joe, welcome to the BFBestival Dance Anthems. Got you sorted with big tunes. We're on with Kungs and Cooking in a few. Bit of Reese taking on Rihanna. But first, Tiësto bringing this vocal back. So follow on BFBS.

Ella Henderson and Rudimental bringing that D&B energy to the BF Festival Dance Anthem set. 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

0: This'll Never Not Be My Bahrain Tour Song. Peggy Goo, Na Na Na, at BF Festival's Dance Anthems. It's Joe in the Mix for Saturday Night. Disclosures on the way. Of course, had to squeeze in some Steve Angelo and Robin S. But first, one of the things I love about festival season, everyone goes a little bit mad and a little bit different. So do you know what? We are doing pop meets EDM right now. This went all over TikTok, so I had to give it a spin tonight. Coaster, Leondis on the remix of Sabrina Carpenter of all people.
1: Oh,

be Richie Rozak's viral reworking of Sade's Smooth Operator. It's BF Festival's Dance Anthems with Joe Bob Sinclair on the way. King of the festival set, Fisher lines up in a few. First though, I was kind of equal parts happy to see and also mad jealous of watching clips of Getter at Tomorrowland a couple weekends ago. So we had to sneak some of the big man in himself. David Guetta, Neo, Akon, this is Play Hard on BFBS.

festival's dance anthems. It's Joe in the mix for Saturday night. Human Goosebumps on the way, man. Like Majestic reworking a disco-y classic as well. First, it is that time of the night where the dance tent needs to get heavy. And I mean heavy with a capital H. I have not played this in the radio in absolute years, right? However, tonight feels like the right time. The mighty Showtek. This is Cannonball.

Manlike Majesty reworking Earth, Wind and Fire. Welcome to the BF Festival and welcome to BF Festival's Dance Anthems. I'm Joe. Stick about. I'm going to play a tune from Different that honestly, it has festival impact, man. There is no crowd at no festival that isn't improved by a group of people in unison asking who is ready for the rinse out, who is ready for the rumble. A little closer is on the way after Crystal and the Days.

iconic, right? Different, a little closer on BFBestival's dance anthems. If you're on in Brunei or Diego Garcia, I am out of here. I will catch you on Tuesday for Totally Connected. Enjoy the rest of the BFBestival weekend. If you're elsewhere, another hour of BFBestival dance anthems in the mix after your latest news. Before it, we'll squeeze in some Justice and Simeon with We Are Your Friends and Jax Jones on the way after Duke DeMont.

genuinely a bit heartbreaking to know we will never get to see him perform at a festival again. The late great Avicii levels on BF Festival's Dance Anthems. You're in the mix with Joe Carden. Kid Cudi, Day and Night on the way. Martin Solveig and that heavy, heavy plus one tune lined up. And we've got a little bit summery, courtesy of Noizu and Summer 91 in a sec. First, one of the biggest collabs in dance music for years now. BB Rexha and Getter. This is Ungood.

Estival's dance anthems are on for Saturday night. I'm Joe. We had Heldon's Becky Hill and Gecko in there. Pauza and his rework of Stevie V and Dirty Cash in there. Stick about. Alex Gordino and Destination Calibri are lined up. Plus Free Jack bringing his signature Bumpy House energy to an absolute hip-hop bop. That's on the way. First, though, should we go back in time a bit? This is Snap on the BFB Estival.

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You're on with Joe for the BFB Estival. BFB Estival featuring, by the way, loads and loads of our music specials. Stick about this weekend. You're going to hear from the likes of Wigfield. You're going to hear from the likes of Embrace. And another chance to hear our Sonny Federa music special. So we're going to get a tune of Sonny's on in a few. The Mighty Asking with him and Clementine Douglas lined up. Plus Fatboy Slim with a specific set of instructions after Tiësto and Wasted.

Suddenly I think I'm on the phone. Suddenly I think I'm telling a story, but I'm not. I'm just dancing. I'm just dancing. I'm just dancing.

0: Ethan Dora on the remix of Jubal and Dancing in the Moonlight. That's nearly a lot from BFB Estival's dance anthems for tonight. Before we say goodbye, though, I thought we'd turn up the tempo a bit. We've got a little bit at DMB to finish off. I was inspired after Carl's set at the BFB Estival yesterday. So I'm going to get DJ Fresh on the way. I'm going to get Sigma and Nobody to Love. But first, one of the biggest D&B tunes of the last few years, no doubt about it. The mighty Chasing Status and Badadan.
1: Badadan, Badadan, Badadan. Anyway, we see them, we are bang pan another one. Boss up 4-5, Nanko 1, Remington. Any boy, this Balaton, they mean a Killington. Bad man, you know we vibes can done. Vibes can done, we kill a sound, wife, a fun. Big

I'm out of here. Thank you so much for getting BFFestival's dance anthems on. You can listen back to this, plus all of our sets from the BFFestival at bfbs.com/catchup or stream them on the BFBS app. Listen, enjoy the rest of your weekend, wherever you are in the Forces world, whether you're getting that extra Gucci time off or not. Have a good one. I will see you on Tuesday for some Totally Connected after we finish off with a bit of a sing-along banger from David Guetta and Nicki Minaj. 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